day after day and one desperate night after another, searching for you. 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Well, apart from the one rare tune, I wrote a short.

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A few moments from now I will hold you and everything will be alright.

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That's right, I said aliens. They have long since programmed me to return with this message.

Oh, your word. How have we hit my river? 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

Never in the mud. Never in the mud. 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Never in the mud. Never in the mud. Never in the mud.